And I touched your face, narcotic mind from lace, Mary Jane. And I called your name like an addicted to cocaine, calls all the stuff you'd rather blame. And I touched your face, narcotic mind from lace, Mary Jane. And

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He said, they let me out of prison out in Bristol.

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I refuse to lose another friend to drugs. Just come home.

0: try to be better, 'cause we could be something. Keeping it on and on and on and on and on.
1: Dein Radio Oberhausen.